It is exactly 10 o'clock. On a Tuesday evening. There are 15 people in the room, 10 of which are reformed in a semi-service directly in front of Carmen. This is at her request. She required us to generate the full power of the mental communication.

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1: 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Brand new releases, exclusive previews, and a lot more to come in this week's show. That Perfecto Mondo moment where I highlight a special song in the mix. I've chosen a Perfecto classic this week that we'd love to hear again. So welcome to Planet Perfecto. Let's get started straight away. I recently teamed up with a young producer who's actually living in Bangkok. His name's K-Mark. We came up with this idea that we're going to do a remix a month of a classic track that we love. And this is the first one. It's by Felix. It's called Don't You Want Me?

Don't forget, if you are in Las Vegas this weekend, come and say hi. I'll be playing at EDC Festival, headlining the Dream State stage. And if you want to check out any of the up-and-coming gigs, we're going to do an American tour around the World Cup. Big news. So playing all over America. So don't forget, head over to pauloakenfold.com and you'll find all that info.

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The lights are on, but you're not home. Your mind is not your own.

Thinking. And now, from here again to dust, I'm feeling. I'm up. Not resting enough.

stars and vibes, and your family's there, and all those people that are seeing the same thing that you are experiencing at that moment in time. That call again. Man, what's that call when your heart starts beating faster and faster, and your beat keeps moving, and you know you should sit down, but you can't because the DJ